0: Baton Rouge's greatest hits of the 60s and 70s, Downtown Radio 97.7. Your 70s favorites for your Wednesday night. What's going on? I'm Michelle Fay. I do a Foreigner on the way for you. Peter Frampton coming up, Elton John as well. But if there's something specific you have in mind, use your talkback mic on the iHeartRadio app. The power's right at your fingertips. You just tap that little red microphone on your screen, record your message, let me know where you're listening from and what you want to hear.
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0: 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I'm Michelle Fay, and we'd love to hear from you today. 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

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They called it power washing your brain because they were comparing our brain to a dirty sponge. True story, but when you hear it, it makes sense. It's

0: Rouge's greatest hits of the 60s and 70s, Downtown Radio 97.7. Hearing that your brain is being compared to a dirty sponge is kind of wild, but they say that when you move, even just tensing your abs, for example, you're basically squeezing that sponge and flushing out all the gunk that builds up during the day. Because at nighttime, you know, our bodies go into cleaning mode while we sleep. Researchers found that a simple act such as walking is like a daytime power wash for your brain.
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0: Rouge's greatest hits of the 60s and 70s, Downtown Radio 97.7. So I'm not hating, all right? I love me some sparkling water, but they were saying that it could help with weight loss. And when I found more info on this study, it was because people were swapping out soda and other sugary drinks for fizzy water. And of course, that's cutting calories as well. They say it's an easier way to help make a healthier choice, right? Especially if you're making those swaps. But the bubbles and the sparkling water could also help you feel fuller for longer, so you eat less as well. There you go. It could help reduce cravings and help with digestion.
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Downtown Radio 97.7 with Baton Rouge's greatest hits of the 60s and 70s. Thinking about that summertime vacation, what are you going to be doing this summer? Apparently, a lot of us Americans are rethinking things in 2026. I'll explain more in two songs.

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0: 7.
1: 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They found that those that are traveling are even scaling back, doing quietcations for unplugging, micro breaks, also staycations, sticking closer to home as a way to kind of disconnect without breaking the bank too much.
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Downtown Radio 97.7, Baton Rouge's greatest hits of the 60s and 70s. Finding it hard to fall asleep? Well, don't count sheep. Apparently, there's this new thing called cognitive shuffling that could help you actually catch those Z's. I'll let you know more in two songs.

0: 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So if you find your mind racing at night, there's this new trick to try. It's called cognitive shuffling, where you pick a word and it could be something like blanket, for example. Then in your mind, go letter by letter. And for each letter, you think of random unrelated words, right? For the letter B, for example, maybe you picture a bike. For the letter L, you imagine a lizard, and so on and so forth. But the goal isn't even to finish the word. It's to give your brain something low stress to focus on.
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I'm Michelle Fay with a big congratulations to all of the $5,000 winners of iHeartRadio's Thank a Teacher powered by Donors Choose. 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

0: 97.7 with Baton Rouge's greatest hits of the 60s and 70s. So somebody that travels often was talking about creating this itinerary, and it's a travel planning itinerary that you're going to actually want to stick to. So it's not so intense. You just create a morning anchor. It could be something like a timed entry to a museum or a reservation that's hard to get. And then you have a midday buffer where you're not really planning much. You don't really have anything going on. You just do what you want to do. And then you have an evening buffer. It could be a dinner reservation, tickets to a show, whatever the case is. But that way, you kind of have some wiggle room during the daytime.
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Baton Rouge's greatest hits of the 60s and 70s, Downtown Radio 97.7. See, I'm not the only one that stresses about having a tidy home. Okay, what's going on? I'm Michelle Fay. But no, a lot of us stress out over it, so much so that some people even keep from having fun and relaxing. Now,

0: Downtown Radio 97.7, Baton Rouge's greatest hits of the 60s and 70s. So they found that two-thirds of us Americans can't relax until our messy homes are clean. They found in the last 3 months, the average person has missed out on two fun events, hosting guests, and have had arguments in their home over their home's untidy state. They say the never-ending chore of cleaning has 69% of us feeling overwhelmed.
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Ever hear us play a song but can't remember the title or artist? Well, you can get that right on our website. Just look for recently played songs at downtown.

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0: 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See, exercise we know is wildly important for our health, but the key is exercising harder, not necessarily longer. I'll let you know more in 10.
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0: Downtown Radio 97.7 with Baton Rouge's greatest hits of the 60s and 70s. So exercising harder may be better for your health, even more so than exercising for longer periods of time. They found that people who just do a few minutes of intense activity daily are less likely to develop 8 major diseases. And that includes heart disease, dementia, type 2 diabetes. They also found that those who did the most vigorous exercise had a considerable lower risk of developing dementia and a lower risk of death.
1: Hey, weekend warriors. How's a little trail therapy sound right now? 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

0: Baton Rouge's greatest hits of the 60s and 70s, Downtown Radio 97.7. So experience alone might not get you that job that you've been wanting. Apparently, half of recruiters are using LinkedIn to really just use skills data to help fill their roles, evaluating candidates based on their capabilities and adaptable skills instead of where they've worked or where they've studied. So it's a shift that they're noticing towards skills-focused hiring. It's said that this could benefit those without a linear career track, such as those without college degrees, and even those moms who took career breaks to raise children.
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A little after 12, it's Craig Stevens. You got the Thursday third shift, getting you closer to the weekend. Fleetwood Mac coming up. Got CCR, my midnight shout-outs after Rod Stewart on third shift.

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1: Third Shift with Fleetwood Mac. It's Craig Stevens, Eddie Money, and the Beach Boys next. Thank you, Rob. You, my friend, are the first one in. Thanks for saying hello on my Facebook. And following tonight, I got Samantha. Hey, John, Nancy. Hey, Bill, Dennis, Joe, and Julie. See Stevens Radio, Facebook, and Instagram to connect.
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1: No way.
0: Yeah.
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1: Wednesday, third shift, and Craig Stevens chatting about some of the food combinations. Guilty as charged. Hello, Kate.
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Downtown Radio 97.7. A little after 1 o'clock, it's Craig Stevens. So, heat of summer. This is what you should do before an outdoor workout. Kind of surprising. I'll share that with you next. Steppenwolf, part of the set. Got the Eagles, Huey in the news, and You Believe in Love. Thursday, third shift.

0: Thanks for listening to Downtown Radio 97.7, Baton Rouge's 60s and 70s hits. I bet this will surprise you. See a Thursday third shift. I'm Craig Stevens. From Mind, Body, and Green. New study, new research. It turns out you should be doing this before a workout outside when it's a little too hot. You ready? It looks like a higher dose of this will lead to better endurance, easier breathing, and make your outdoor workouts feel a little easier. And that is caffeine. How about that? 150 pounds or less, maybe two or three cups of coffee. Over 150 pounds, four or five cups of coffee, a little bit of caffeine. Works for makes for an easier workout. Who knew?
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1: No way.
0: Yeah.
1: Oh, wow. 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
1: Thursday, third shift, and I'm Craig Stevens. Tonight's People Poll, we're chatting about, we're going to do some reflecting. And I don't know how old your kids are. My kids will be 30 this year. 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
1: Thank you guys for the follows tonight, keeping me company on Facebook and Instagram. 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Thank you guys for keeping me company. 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

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Hi, it's Craig Stevens. We have a new way for you to wake up each weekday. It's David and Meredith in the morning. 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

Downtown Radio, 97.7, Baton Rouge's 60s and 70s hits. A little after 2 o'clock, Craig Stevens. Do you ever have Halo Top ice cream? Love that stuff. Not a lot of calories, but man, it's a lot of money. Well, they just announced they have a new product to accompany their ice cream. Share that with you after King Harvest dancing in the moonlight. Thursday, third shift.

0: 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Thursday, third shift, and I'm Craig Stevens. Do you ever have a Halo Top ice cream? Depending on what variety you have, you can like eat the whole pint, and it's under 200 calories. 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
1: No way.
0: Yeah.
1: Oh, wow. Thank you.

0: Downtown Radio 97.7, playing Baton Rouge's 60s and 70s hits. Thursday, third shift, and it's Craig Stevens. We got the people poll tonight. We're chatting about, I don't know about you, but my kids are going to both turn 30 this year, my daughter and stepdaughter. What's something that they should always stop doing by the time they're 30? Dan, the man, go ahead.
1: People should stop playing video games in their 30s. Sorry, that's probably unpopular, but I did it in my teens, and that was good enough for me.
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1: Coming up on 3 o'clock, Craig Stevens, thank you guys for hanging out and doing what you do. 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
1: Well, after 3 o'clock, Craig Stevens. Only in Florida, someone breaks into a school, probably students. 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I'll share in 8 minutes after Richard Marx's slow ride right here, waiting, third shift.

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0: Downtown Radio, 97.7, Baton Rouge's 60s and 70s hits. Stones can't get no satisfaction on the third shift. Coming up, got Jim Croce and the Beatles. Only in Florida, a pair break into a high school. What do you think they stole? No, not electronics, monitors, nothing. They broke into the cafeteria to steal hot dogs and ice cream. That's it. It looks like the entire operation they had done in under 20 minutes. And the principal did put out a notice in the police that they will face consequences. It's amazing. Only in Florida can someone burglarize a school and think, forget the electronics. I'm here for the hot dogs.
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1: No way.
0: Yeah.
1: Oh, wow. Thank you.

0: Hometown Radio, 97.7, playing Baton Rouge's 60s and 70s hits. Thursday, third shift, and it's Craig Stevens. Tonight's People Poll, chatting about something that you should stop doing by the time you're 30. Bringing it up because my daughter and stepdaughter both will turn 30 this year. What's something they should stop doing? Hello, Samantha.
1: All right. What people should stop doing in their 30s might be a hot take here, but I think people should stop drinking in their 30s.
0: Oh.
1: It's just, like, not good in any form. And then your 30s are really starting to, like, hit your peak. So you, like, want to live your best life with no, like, hangover in between.
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1: Coming up on 4 o'clock, Craig Stevens. 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I got Julie, Dennis, Bill, and Nancy saying hello on my Facebook and Instagram at C. Stevens Radio. 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

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Well, after 4 o'clock, Craig Stevens. Going to be doing some car shopping this week, and a lot of people resorting to buying used cars instead. Pre-loved, according to Consumer Reports. I'll share with you the top used cars next after Billy Joel's Only the Good Die Young. 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

0: Downtown Radio 97.7. Singing along with Neil Diamond and Sweet Caroline. There's a national tour right now. Neil Diamond tribute called So Good. 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
1: Remember that show in the, I think it was the early 90s, Life Goes On. That was their theme song. I got to look for that on Netflix or Hulu. I loved that show when I was growing up. Coming up, got music from the Steve Miller Band and Stevie Wonder. Third Shift People poll chatting about what's something you should stop doing by the age of 30. 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

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Putting a cap and a wrap on the third shift. Good morning. Here we go. Welcome to Thursday. We'll catch you tomorrow. Thank you for spending some time with us tonight. The morning show next at 5. I'm going to head on out of here with Stevie Wonder.

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1: We're ready now for what we're watching. What I love about this is you guys are a big part of this. What have you been watching that you absolutely love? Or we should avoid like the plague.
0: All right, you guys, again, we do want to hear what you're watching, but I have a recommendation.
1: Yeah.
0: With a tissue alert.
1: Uh-oh.
0: Netflix.
1: Meredith loves her crying shows, so Netflix.
0: Oh, this show is so sweet. Sally Field.
1: Yeah.
0: Is in a new movie on Netflix called Remarkably Bright Creatures.
1: Okay.
0: She is a cleaning lady at an aquarium. And there is a very special octopus at this aquarium.
1: What?
0: And David, it sounds so silly.
1: It does.
0: I even turned to George through the snot and tears. And I was like, am I crying over like a cart? It's like a cartoon. It's not a CGI octopus.
1: Oh, my gosh.
0: David Jones, this story is so cool how it ties everything together. Her and her relationship with her job that is like the only thing she has left right now in her current life. A young man enters the picture that they form a friendship. It is so good. It is Mrs. Jones. It'll be Mrs. Jones approved. I know.
1: All right.
0: Remarkably Bright Creatures. I'm telling you guys, watch it.
1: Man, I could just hear that pitch session where they're like, okay, we're going to get Sally Fields, one of the best actresses of our generation. She's amazing. We'll bring her in. What's it about? Well, it's about her befriending an octopus. So I just want to, what? Wait, back that up.
0: Just wait. And the voice of the octopus is just.
1: Wait, the voice. Okay.
0: It's the narrator.
1: I gotcha.
0: He doesn't actually speak to her. Oh, it's so good.
2: Sally Fields, you haven't cleaned my glass enclosure, if you could be so kind.
0: We're joking now, but the laugh will be on David when he's bawling.
1: When I'm crying my eyes out. Okay, it was a weird watching weekend for us. I will say Hacks on HBO. Oh my gosh. So great.
0: Okay.
1: Gene Smart, right?
0: Gene Smart. I haven't been back since the start of season 2.
1: Yeah.
0: Well, you got four?
1: You got some catching up to do. 4 or 5, yes. So that is, wait, I hit the wrong one. That's HBO. But I did something weird I rarely do. I come across Greenland 2, which is Gerard Butler. Oh. It's this, you know, the end of the world type film.
0: Sure.
1: All heck is breaking loose. They got to get to Greenland to get to the bunker. That was Greenland 1. So I didn't know. And I don't think I was like, did I see Greenland 1? It was so long ago. So I see 2 sitting there. I go, let me go check. And I start watching it. Not only did I get sucked in with 1, which I didn't see, Mrs. Jones sat and watched Greenland 2.
0: Okay.
1: Which is more of an action film, which is not her cup of tea.
0: All right. So you did or didn't watch the first one?
1: I did, but I didn't watch the second one because we ran out of time.
0: Cool.
1: We're old, we went to bed. So
0: all right. We got to find that one.
1: That's what we're watching. What about you? Tap the mic on the free iHeartRadio app and share it with us.
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0: Town Radio 97.7. We already did a good news, but this kind of falls into the category according to Eminem. So a quickie.
1: I need some good news.
0: Bebe?
2: Okay, I love these Goodwill stories where someone goes in there thinking they're just buying something at a thrift store and ends up being really cool. A woman found a stack of cash inside a $1 box. She's 25 years old, Sophia St. John. She made a surprising discovery inside the small red box. This box on the top said karma and luck, and it was only a dollar.
0: Okay, that's a little sign, though. Karma and luck?
2: So she buys it, and inside was a roll of wadded up $20 bills.
0: I love it.
2: How about that for a return on her investment? I also started thinking, somebody stuck cash inside a box called Karma and Luck.
0: Yeah, I don't think that was an accident.
2: See, do you think that that was a plant to give people some karma and good luck?
0: I do. I don't think that was like something that someone forgot about at an estate sale. I think someone may have been a nice little, you know, money angel there.
2: Let me tell you what, at 25 years young, if you find a wad of 20s, that can be life-changing.
0: Yeah, we just cleared out our garage, and there were a lot of those tins in there that had just been sitting on a shelf. Trust me, I went through every one of those bad boys.
2: I bet you did. I thought that was pretty cool.
0: No karma and no luck for me, but kudos to that person. And there you go. I guess that's your quick little good news, baby.

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0: Okay, fun with audio. Call this the encore presentation. You know how you watch a video and then a year or two later, it resurfaces?
1: Yes.
0: And you're like, I forgot how great that was. And there's a whole new group of people seeing it. I found one.
2: Well, as we say in the radio business, if you put that on the radio, people will listen to it. Listen to it.
0: It's one of the first lessons I learned when I started DJing. If you put it on the radio, people will listen to it. Okay, this is an account called There. I Ruined It.
1: Okay.
0: And it's a guy who takes, or it could be a girl, I don't know. He takes songs and chops them up. And he says, There, I Ruined It. And they're very creative. This one is a little thing that country music will do from time to time. And they'll mention certain things. Meredith, what comes to mind when you think of a country music song?
1: A beer, back road, my baby left me, my truck.
0: And sometimes a dirt road. Yep. Oh, yeah, back road, dirt road, dog. Mm-hmm. Well, you started with beer.
1: Mm-hmm.
0: Listen to this. This guy found most every country song. Blake Shelton, Luke Bryan, Toby Keith, Jake Owen, Tyler Booth, George Jones, and more. And put this together.
3: Cold.

0: Now, keep in mind, these are all different songs that he's putting together, and they're different. You're about to hear Morgan Wallen here.
1: Cold beer with an ice cold beer. With an ice cold beer. Cold, cold beer.
0: Here comes Luke Bryan. Cold beer.

0: Meredith, there's a key change. 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It keeps going. Russell
1: Dickerson.
0: Dickerson.
1: Sure.
0: Chris Ledoux. George Jones is coming up here.

0: We had a warm one at the end, but that was different artists. I could not believe it.
1: I need to save that audio and play it when I am done with my yard work and I'm sitting in my garage having my, I'm all a mess and I have my cold beer, cold beer, cold beer.
0: I love it. These days are
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0: Nope. Not the weekend yet, but we're almost there. Good morning, Meredith Michaels.
1: Good morning, David. I love a Thursday.
0: Yeah.
1: And especially this Thursday for some reason. I am ready to have some fun this weekend.
0: We were talking about this off the air yesterday, but just so you guys know, if you're going to break up with someone, evidently Thursday is the day to do it. More for the breaky, not the breaker.
1: It's kinder to the person getting dumped. There's all kinds of reasons why, too.
0: It is odd. One of them is you got the whole weekend to party down, so maybe it's a good breakup.
1: That's right. And if they want, they can take a 3-day weekend, call into work to really, like, you know, nurse themselves back to health.
0: Which we get every weekend with Champagne Friday. Welcome to the show. Coming up this hour, have I got some great news for those of you who are trying to work out, but also love your hot beverages, a.k.a. coffee.
1: Ooh.
0: That's coming up in minutes.
1: Go-go juice, that's what I like to call it. And, David, we were giggling over there at a grandma on TikTok.
0: Oh, I love her. We should play that on the air.
1: We have to.
0: Okay, these are rules at her funeral. Wait till you hear it. It's all coming up with a lot more. Stay with David and Meredith in the morning.
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1: All right, this one could be filed under the Captain Obvious department, but there is new research saying caffeine can make workouts in the summer heat feel easier.
0: Okay.
1: This is a new study testing how different levels of caffeine affect endurance, lung function, and how hard the workout felt. Come to find out, a higher dose of caffeine led to better endurance, easier breathing, and even made the workouts in a hot environment feel easier.
0: This is a little shocking to me. Obviously, caffeine is like go-go juice, right? So I figured you'd have more energy. But caffeine can also be dehydrating. If you're worried about your water intake, they say every time you have a caffeine, you have to cancel out a water, right? So like it's like negates your hydration. So I thought in the summer it would be detrimental because of that. But here it turns out it's not.
1: There's no part of this article that says, oh, wait, hold on.
0: Uh-oh.
1: Go in it. See, guys never read the instructions. We never do. Caffeine can help your performance, give it an edge, even in hot conditions. I'm just picturing a hot cup of coffee when you get off a hot yoga episode. But experts recommend starting with a smaller dose of caffeine, timing it about an hour before exercising, and drinking plenty of water to make sure you're not getting dehydrated.
0: There you go. Okay, so go ahead and get buzzed on that caffeine, but make sure you're chugging the water.
1: And here's the deal. Caffeine reduces the brain's perception of fatigue, and it boosts the motivation. So basically, it's tricking the brain. You're good. It's like a personal trainer. Compliments of Dunkin' and Starbucks.
0: I would just like to say, no, it is not. Because I drink an insane amount of caffeine, and there are a lot of days when you could not even get me to do a workout.
1: Yeah.
0: No chance.
1: No chance.
0: I find I am lazier after the crash of caffeine.
1: Really?
0: So I think you got to take it and then boom, go right away.
1: Go right out there. All right. Would that be considered a performance-enhancing drug?
0: I have the answer to that too.
1: Yes?
0: Yes, it is. In college, when I was a college softball coach, they would test for a list of things, and there were people that had too much caffeine.
1: Ooh.
0: Yes.
1: Did they get in trouble?
0: No, it was a warning because it wasn't an outlawed drug for our sport.
1: Gotcha.
0: But it was like, hey, guys, look at this level. You are off the charts.
1: But if you're going out for some pickleball, do a shot of caffeine.
0: Yeah. This is it.
2: 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David Jones and Meredith Michaels. Waking you up right one day at a time. Here's another long set of the music you love.

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1: Yeah, baby. Yeah.
0: Well, it has a younger, smarter cousin that doesn't take 8 gigantic batteries and it fits right in your pocket. 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

0: when he posted a video shaming Spirit Airlines employee Amber Lendop Vargas, who DM'd Charles to ask for a donation to her GoFundMe. Instead, he called her lazy and told her to get a job. Cue Gypsy Rose Blanchard. Not only did she donate $500 to Amber, but she also posted about why influencers need to give back. Several other influencers have done both as well. Charles ended up giving $500. It's official. We're getting Grown Ups 3. Netflix dished out the news but kept mum on casting. It's assumed Adam Sandler, David Spade, and Kevin James are going to be returning since they've been dropping hints. But Chris Rock and Rob Schneider are up in the air. There's no set premiere date yet. If you were expecting Stuart Fails to Save the Universe to be similar to The Big Bang Theory, think again. A teaser has dropped for the HBO Max series, and it's a mashup of TBBT humor and an apocalyptic film. The teaser shows Stuart, Bert, and Barry Kripke trying to fix a multiverse time rip. In one universe, Kripke is actually the evil ruler. The series premieres July 23rd, HBO Max. Paris Jackson scored a major win against the executors of Michael Jackson's estate, but they were also praised by the judge in the case. A Los Angeles judge ruled that $625,000 in bonuses by the executors to third-party law firms will go back into the estate because they weren't correctly approved. Paris slammed the payouts and questioned what other money had been paid improperly. The judge did give praise for the amount of cash the estate has pulled in since 2018. And finally, The Hawk is premiering Netflix July 16th. The series follows Will Ferrell as former pro golfer Lonnie Hawkins, who comes out of retirement a little bit rusty. Mayhem ensues. The trailer has dropped for the show, and it sees Hawkins deal with obstacles, including his wife, Molly Shannon, and his son, who's a current golf star. Bonus, the PGA Tour is partnering on the series.
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1: 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You know, every once in a while, we need some help in the 6 o'clock hour. 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
1: There is a 96-year-old TikToker. Her name is Grandma Lil. And in her profile, she calls herself a celebrity. She's got her own clothing line, YouTube channel, and is the internet's favorite granny.
0: She is crushing it.
1: Well, she just racked up over 50 million views with a sassy, funny video called 3 Rules for My Funeral.
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0: Whoa.
1: Do you want to hear what her 3 rules are for her funeral?
0: I do. Okay, let's take it from the top.
2: These are my rules at my funeral. Listen up. You could cry, but don't cry too much. Don't make a fool of yourself. Bertha is not invited. Don't let her in. And you better get drunk afterward. Take a shot for me.
0: Oh, my gosh.
1: I want to know who Bertha is and why she is not invited.
0: Bertha's on the no-go list.
1: She sounds pretty. Don't let her in, she said.
0: So no crying too much. Mm-hmm. Don't make a fool of yourself. Don't let Bertha in?
1: She's not invited. Don't let her in.
0: All right. Maybe she did the big Bertha butt boogie back in the day. And then, of course, do a shot for her.
1: How funny. No wonder it got 50 million. And if you want to look her up, her name is Grandma Lil, L-I-L-L. And she's on TikTok, Instagram, and YouTube.
0: Let us know what the 1 rule at your funeral would be. Leave us a talk back if you're streaming this show on iHeartRadio and let us know that 1 rule. We'll follow it.
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0: 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Hit him with the hurry up.
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0: A new survey shows Google searches for tired at work are up 243%. Workers are yawning through the afternoon, struggling to stay focused, but new research suggests the fix could be as simple as drinking a glass of water. According to a new poll, U.S. employees, well-hydrated workers, clock 1.2 more productive hours a day than those who drink little to no water. While 70% experience low energy at least a few times a week at work, only 36% are actually making an effort to hydrate more during the day. Okay, you guys, you heard it here. Drink water.
1: Does coffee count? Nearly half of tax refunds are spent on necessities. The research shows that tax refunds are higher this year, but most Americans are having to use them for essentials. The average, $2,825. That's up from $2,300 last year. Nearly everyone who already spent their refund, 98%, used the money to pay for necessities like monthly bills, groceries, and credit card debt. That's why you need to win the $1,000 payday coming up at 9. Gratuitous plug. And those are your hurry up headlines. Hit them with the hurry up headlines.
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1: 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All right, David, coming up in game time, we're going to do the brain game. 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
0: Okay, this is the brain game, which I love because it's total public humiliation for us.
3: We are morons. Bum, ba-dum, bum, bum, bum, bum.
0: If we get it wrong, but you guys have a 50-50 shot, because if you don't know it, toss it to us.
1: The category today is the colors of music.
0: Oh, it's so nice of you to put it in music.
1: Now,
0: I appreciate that.
4: Don't get too excited because these are kind of tough.
0: Oh, no.
1: For example.
0: Okay, this is an example.
1: I feel like they have inverted the categories as far as the difficulty. I think 200 and 400 are more difficult than the 800 and 1,000. Anyway.
0: Bring it on.
1: Here's your sample.
0: Okay.
1: The answer will always be a color, and these are music related. Ready?
0: Yep.
1: Taylor Swift sang, "Losing him was blue, like I'd never known. Missing him was dark gray all alone. But loving him was this."
0: Ooh, loving him was this. Thank you for starting with a Taylor Swift.
1: And this is the 200.
0: I am clueless. Mm-hmm. Let's see here. I'll pick a color at random.
1: Yeah, loving you is
0: red. What?
1: You got it, brother.
0: Okay, that is completely random and lucky. So I'm glad you got that one out of the way.
1: Mm-hmm. I'm jumping to the deep cuts because I think these are easier.
0: Ooh.
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0: Okay, this is the brain game. You got to figure out the answer. If not, though, you could toss it right to me. Sometimes it's Meredith, sometimes it's me. And she went easy on me today with, what is it, music and colors?
1: The colors of music.
0: Ah, it's the colors of the wind. That Pocahontas?
1: It's one of my favorite Disney songs. I was going to do that earlier, and I thought, no one will know what I'm talking about, but thank you. Now I can sing it?
0: Sure.
1: Okay.
0: Go ahead.
1: The colors of the wind. You're welcome.
0: I deeply regret that decision. No, I'm kidding.
1: Me too.
0: I'm kidding.
1: I take it back.
0: Hey, who's this?
3: This is Jose.
0: Jose, are you ready for the brain game?
3: I'm going to try.
1: All right, Jose, I'm going to read a question. If you know it, you can steal it. If you don't, you decide whether David's going to get it or not.
3: Oh, okay, no problem.
1: All right, the colors of music is the category, and here is your question. Look at the stars. In 2024, this Coldplay hit passed 1 billion views on YouTube.
0: And the answer is a color of some sort.
1: Look at the stars. In 2024, this Coldplay hit passed 1 billion views on YouTube.
3: I'm going to pass it to David.
1: Okay.
0: I'm glad you did, because as soon as you said that, Meredith, I hear, look at the stars, because it was all yellow.
1: Woohoo! It was yellow!
4: All yellow.
3: All right.
0: Well done. All right. He's on his way.
1: Do you want to see how many more you can get? Let's
0: yes.
1: go. I know you're going to get the 1,000.
0: Okay.
1: It's the 4 and 6 I'm worried about. Okay. Back to Black is a 2006 album by Amy Winehouse. Back in Black is a 1980 release from these Aussie rockers.
0: Let's go. If I don't know this one, you kick me right in the bone, Owls. AC/DC.
1: Yes. And that's the $1,000 question.
0: It is?
1: Isn't that bonkers?
0: Back in Black.
1: Okay. Here's the two I'm worried about. Ready?
0: Yep.
1: Born Pink by this K-pop quartet debuted at number 1 on the Billboard albums chart in 2022, right?
0: Is it? Well, I only know BTS.
1: I know.
0: It's not?
1: It's Blackpink.
0: Blackpink.
1: See?
0: Oh, boy.
1: How did that land on Jeopardy?
0: I want to ask, did anybody out there know that one?
1: And here's another one.
0: Okay.
1: They probably had the time of their lives opening Super Bowl 60 with a set that included Holiday.
0: Holiday?
1: That's what threw me off.
0: I know Madonna did a Holiday. The time of their lives was Bill Medley and Jennifer Warnes. Other than that,
1: it's tough, right?
0: Oh, wait.
1: Remember, it's got to be a color.
0: Is it Green Day?
1: It is.
0: Oh, wait a minute. Guys, that's the wrong sound effect. There we go.
1: I'm shocked. What a weird question. But, sir, you did pretty good.
0: On a holiday.
5: Game over, man. Game over.
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1: A new survey shows Google searches for tired at work are up 243%. Workers are yawning through the afternoon, struggling to stay focused, but new research suggests the fix could be as simple as drinking a glass of water. According to a new poll, U.S. employees, well-hydrated workers, clock 1.2 more productive hours a day than those who drink little to no water. While 70% experience low energy at least a few times a week at work, only 36% are actually making an effort to hydrate more during the day. Okay, you guys, you heard it here. Drink water.
0: Does coffee count? Nearly half of tax refunds are spent on necessities. Research shows that tax refunds are higher this year, but most Americans are having to use them for essentials. The average, $2,825. That's up from $2,300 last year. Nearly everyone who already spent their refund, 98%, used the money to pay for necessities like monthly bills, groceries, and credit card debt. 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Gratuitous plug. And those are your hurry up headlines. Hit them
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0: David and Meredith on Downtown Radio 97.7. So, Meredith, I have a fill in the blank for you.
1: Okay.
0: All right. Approach with caution on this one. There's a little disclaimer. Here we go. A Mexican performer lifts 166 pounds with her blank.
1: Oh, boy.
0: Performer sets a world record by lifting 166 pounds with her blank.
1: Oh, gosh. My teeth hurt before I say this, but I'm going to say with her jaw. Like, you know how they put that mouthpiece in?
0: That is a great guess, because you see, I see guys pulling trucks with their teeth.
1: Mm-hmm. You know when they spin hanging from their mouth and stuff sometimes?
0: Yes.
1: I'm just picturing having the jaw strength. 166 pounds.

0: 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All right, David, something special happened at a college graduation, and you're going to hear about it next.
1: Good news, baby, with David and Meredith in the morning. I can see.

0: man, is it ever graduation season. There are colleges and high schools and elementary. Everybody's having their graduation celebrations. But one specific story with video from USF, that's University of South Florida in Tampa, happened and it went viral. Last week, an emotional moment took place during their commencement ceremony when Shay Burress, who is in a wheelchair, decided she was going to walk across the stage.
1: Oh, boy.
0: So she has a medical condition that flared up during her senior year, making her wheelchair bound. So when she hit the stage and they started to say her name, a fellow graduate handed over a walker and she started to stand and was bound and determined to walk across the stage. Listen to this.
2: Oh. Shay McKenzie Burress.
0: She's taking the handles. She's struggling to get up. She's up. And she starts walking.
1: Oh, my gosh.
0: Across the stage.
1: And it sounds like she had support of the crowd the entire time.
0: They cheer her all the way over to hugging the president.
1: Still going. Hold on.
0: Incredible.
1: What support?
0: It was absolutely emotional. Not a dry eye in the house. And the president, Moez Limayem, greeted Burress on stage with a hug, posed for photos, and then described her as a very motivated student. And they all celebrated such a touching moment.
1: Oh, my gosh. I can only imagine being there. Chills. I mean, I got chills just listening to the crowd.
0: And, you know, you hear people say, oh, are you going to walk? Are you going to walk across the stage? Not really thinking. Walking is a privilege. Not only, you know, not everybody can physically walk. So for her to say, you're not taking this moment away from me, she pushed through and did it. It was just awesome. So,
1: and taking a big chance on stage.
0: Yes.
1: Good for her, powering through. And man, what a great story.
0: Pretty incredible. And that is your motivating good news, baby.
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0: Can we share it on the air?
1: I think we have to.
0: All right. It's coming up in minutes.

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0: Yes?
1: Do you want to pull back the curtain and let everyone know?
0: The stinky curtain?
1: What just happened here at the iHeartRadio building?
0: This is hilarious, you guys. So I didn't have time to put on, I use Tiger Balm. I use stuff like Icy Hot. I use all kinds of stuff on my sore muscles just to loosen them up.
1: Yeah.
0: And Tiger Balm, if you've never used it, is very strong, very pungent, but it does the job, right? Well, I changed my pants at the last minute at home, so I didn't have time to do this at home. So I brought it with me. When I got here, 2 hours and 25 minutes ago, yeah, I rubbed it on both knees and then went on with my merry life.
1: And when I walked in, Meredith laid down the disclaimer, yeah, hey, if there's an odor in here, it's Tiger Balm. And I did notice something, but it wasn't like hit you in the face.
0: It smells like Red Hots, or like it's got like a cinnamon vibe to it.
1: Yes.
0: Okay, so here we are, fast forward 2 hours, and somebody from our sister station taps on our door and comes in and she's like, do you guys smell that today? What? We are in our little soundproof booth, right?
1: Yeah.
0: Do you guys smell it? It's in my eyes. What is what? And I said, oh.
1: She's panicked.
0: Yes. It's burning her eyes. She is in another padded room over.
1: Yeah.
0: I am shook right now that they can smell it.
1: Concrete wall between us. And she was concerned, like there was a chemical leak in the building.
0: Yes.
1: I could see it in her face.
0: Yeah, she said her...
1: she just walked by.
0: Really? She said her co-host is coughing, and she has stuff in her eyes, and I doubled over after she left. I apologize profusely.
1: Yeah.
0: But I am shocked that 2 hours, 15, 20 minutes later, everyone is affected by this stuff.
1: You've done this in the booth before. You've basically said, oh my gosh, my knee, my back, whatever it is.
0: Yeah.
1: And you've applied it. I'm wondering, like, is the AC different this morning? How are they smelling it next door?
0: Especially enough, she wears glasses too. For it to like fog up her eyes and burn her eyes, I am absolutely shooketh right now.
1: I am super surprised too. She goes, oh, thank goodness. And she was so relieved because she was ready to leave.
0: She thought there was a chemical in the building that was killing us all.
1: My God.
0: I also spray room spray in here every day because I'm a very smell person. Like,
1: yeah,
0: I want a scent. I want it to smell good. And they never complain about that. So I'm curious, what is it about the Tiger Balm that went straight over there?
1: Tiger Balm is so strong. It pierces concrete walls to make your muscles feel better.
0: And 4 years we've been in this building almost. I've walked into their studio twice. I don't touch their doorknobs. I don't go into their room for any reason. What is this?
1: Right. The only thing I can think of is you went to the coffee station a couple of times as we were getting ready. So maybe a cloud kind of wafted over and made their way under their door. It's crazy.
0: Through my jeans. That is the other thing about this. What in the world is going on?
1: Meredith was surprised. She was apologizing. We were both shocked. So we want to hear from you. Who's stinking up your office?
0: Stinky stories.
1: No, we want stinky stories. What was it that the whole office said, oh my gosh, what is going on? We love the stories on the iHeartRadio talkback line. If you're streaming us, make sure Stinky Stories ends up on the air.
0: There's a dance called the Stanky Leg.
1: Yeah.
0: I literally have stanky legs
1: you do
0: today.
1: Oh.
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1: This is David and Meredith in the morning. Thanks for spending some time with us.

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0: All right. Now that you've mentioned it, I have noticed my nose is sensitive to the Tiger Balm as well. What was the cologne on Anchorman that got everybody?
1: Yes. Okay. It has something to do with tiger blood
0: tiger,
1: or something, right?
0: Tiger
1: Hold
0: something.
1: On. Anchorman cologne. I got you, bro. But is it bothering you?
0: No. Oh. I'm just noticing it now more that our partners next door, our coworkers, have noticed it.
1: The cologne was Sex Panther.
0: Oh, Sex Panther.
1: Yeah.
0: Not Tiger.
1: Not Tiger.
0: Okay. Well, because the coworkers next door noticed it in the building.
1: She thought we were being like fumigated, like terrorism or something.
0: Gassed out at the Bold building.
1: My legs.
0: Check this out. Please talk back.
2: Good morning, David and Meredith. This is Cue Ball Kevin. I'm laughing out loud by myself in my car driving down the road about your stinky office story. I have a stinky office story. I had a boss that used to eat sardines and crackers for his mid-morning snack. Oh. And the entire office would smell like sardines. Have a good day.
0: Oh, my gosh. You got that in 30 seconds. And my heart breaks for you and your coworkers. Sardines and crackers?
1: Stank. Oh, my gosh. Who eats sardines, A? B, who does that in public? And when you're a boss, you don't want to give any ammo to the people underneath you that he's the stinky sardine man?
0: Yeah.
1: Says the lady with two stinky legs. I cannot believe they can smell this Tiger Balm hours later, and it's affecting everyone around us. Sales will be here soon.
0: Yes.
1: Yes.
0: We should see if they notice Tiger Balm.
1: This is bonkers.
0: It's great. I'm loving every minute of it.
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0: So, Meredith put some Tiger Balm on her leg this morning. Pretty intense smell, and it made its way next door into the nose and the eyes of our coworkers.
1: I'm wondering, it's got to be the drop ceilings, like it's going up and over.
0: But what's weird is we've had pungent smells in here before.
1: Yeah.
0: They've never said anything.
1: I also asked her, do you guys smell the room spray every morning? She said, no, first time today.
0: I think it was something out by the kitchen. It has to be.
1: Well, Tiger Balm, until you really scrub your hands, it does have a slick, not it's greasy in a good way, but like it stays on the skin. So maybe I touched the handles when I washed my hands really good.
0: Yeah.
1: And she washes her glasses out there every morning.
0: Oh, her glasses.
1: She touched the same sink.
0: That's it.
1: Washed her glasses like she always does, because we usually say hi in the morning. Put those babies right on.
0: And that's why it's burning her eyes.
1: I got a texture.
0: I think you did. I think you cracked the stinky code. Well, what's great is it opened the door for these great stinky office stories.
1: Lego Lady on the text line says, unfortunately, the stinkerator was me. I was working at a vet clinic and I had taken in a stray cat that needed neutering.
0: Uh-oh.
1: He stunk up the whole clinic. We had to put him in the isolation room with his own ventilation and we could still all smell him. It took almost 3 months after having him neutered for the smell to go away because he had so much testosterone.
0: Oh my gosh.
1: Can you imagine a stanky cat smell?
0: I did the stanky cat.
1: Trying to be a good person, do the stanky leg.
0: Oh, yeah. Cat odors can be intense.
1: And Mark, no nuts and chocolate on the text line says, hey, his is a PSA to ladies. Uh-oh. Dear ladies, patchouli will not replace a shower ever. It is very overwhelming, but I soldier through it because I have a heart. So there's our other PSA.
0: Patchouli.
1: No patchouli, no Tiger Balm. And I would argue no heating up fish for your lunch at work. We used to have a lady at the old building.
0: Yes.
1: And she would always heat up fish.
0: No less than 3 sardine calls and talkbacks today, too. This one, it's an office on wheels. Please talk back.
2: Good morning, David and Meredith. I love your show. I have the sardine story. I like sardines and crackers, too. This is Mr. Tony. I drive a school bus, and I accidentally spilt a little bit of the sardine juice on my shirt. So when everybody got on the bus, they were covering their face because they could smell it and it was really stinky.
0: Oh.
2: Sorry, kids. Thanks, David and Meredith.
0: Sardine juice.
1: I love it.
0: And he stepped into the confessional. It was him.
1: What I didn't understand, because we've had 3 sardine stories this morning. I didn't know people are eating sardines like this. I thought it was only really in Caesar salads at nice restaurants.
0: Yeah.
1: And maybe on pizza sometime. But even then, when's the last time you've had an anchovy pizza?
0: I have told this story before, but an old coworker of mine, Jake, used to have for breakfast sardines dipped in blueberry yogurt.
1: Okay, I've just barfed everywhere in my soul.
0: In your soul.
1: In my head.
0: I'm not kidding. So stinky office story. Blueberry yogurt. That's what he said the magic combo was. Because he had yogurt all the time. But he loved anchovies.
1: Okay. Taste test.
0: No.
1: Yes.
0: Absolutely not.
1: Yes.
3: We are morons. Bum, bum, bum, bum, bum, bum.
4: 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David and Meredith.
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0: This morning show brought to you by Tiger Balm. Have yourself a great day. Ooh, Champagne Friday tomorrow.
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Downtown Radio 97.7. Welcome to your Thursday. One more day closer to the weekend. Unless, of course, you know, maybe today is your weekend. Who knows? Either way, I appreciate you letting me come along for your work day, whether it's your weekend kickoff or just another Thursday. I'm Christy and from Martha Quinn. Good morning. Yeah.

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And she's still here playing them. The Martha Quinn Show. 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Baton Rouge's 60s and 70s hits.

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2: 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And so I just want to let her know how proud I am of her, and she's a great kid.
1: 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Hopefully, I can get you on around 1:40.
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A manic Monday? Nope. A terrible Tuesday? Nope. A weak sauce Wednesday? Uh-uh. Or even a, well, I can't think of anything for Thursday, but the point is, none of that is possible if you have awesome music. 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

0: 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If it's the middle of the day and you want to go for the burger and maybe the cheesy garlic fries, you might want to pass, especially if you need your brain working to get you through the rest of the workday. My name is Christy, and for Martha Quinn, and every weekday around this time, she does a health chat moment, your daily wellness shot. And it turns out those high-fat foods can actually reduce your intelligence in as little as 9 days. Brain performance has been shown to be reduced by 20% in just over a week after you eat a high-fat diet. I mean, they've done studies, and you know, when you eat the junk food, it does affect your brain. As much as I hate to say that, because my favorite breakfast food is sugar, and I'll take it any way I can get it. Cookies, cakes, but maybe we should all just kind of try a little better, or, you know, baby steps. No judgment around here. That's your daily wellness shot. Stick around, more great music to help us get through this work day on the way.
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0: for keeping us on while you work. 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

0: 97.7 Downtown Radio. Looks like the journey is nowhere close to coming to an end. My name is Christy, in for Martha Quinn, and it is time for some news that rocks. And here's something that really rocks. Journey got off to somewhat of a rocky start when it came to their Final Frontier tour. They said this is going to be their last go around, but it looks like they've finally been able to mend fences because they've added a late summer and fall leg to their Final Frontier tour. An additional 40 shows, including 5 in Canada. They'll start on September 12th in Los Angeles, and it'll run through November 28th, where they will finally wrap up what might be their final performance in their hometown of San Francisco. Could you imagine if Steve Perry showed up for that final performance? Oh, that would be so epic. We'll keep our fingers crossed, Journey fans. That's your news that rocks. More music to rock your Thursday on the way.
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It's almost 12 o'clock where you take over with your three-song masterpiece, a Martha Quinn mixtape curated by you. Coming up, I'm Christy here from Martha with Madonna.

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1: A Martha Quinn mixtape starts every weekday around this time. Three songs expertly curated with a common theme. Today sent in by Mark in St. Louis, and I'm going to see if you can guess the three song theme starting with Asia, Heat of the Moment.

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Downtown Radio 97.7. Thank you to Mark in St. Louis for submitting today's Martha Quinn mixtape. I'm Christy, and I have the honor and pleasure of playing Mark's mixtape in for Martha Quinn. Haven't told you the theme of the mixtape, the three-song theme today, but started with Asia, Heat of the Moment. Next up, Africa with Toto. What do you think the theme is? Are you getting it yet?

0: 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America, wrapping up today's mixtape, the three-song masterpiece submitted by Mark in St. Louis, starting with Asia, then Africa, and then America's You Can Do Magic, wrapping up the mixtape. Did you see the common theme there that Mark submitted? It was three songs with artists named after continents. And if you have an idea for a three-song mixtape, head to our website and send it in every weekday around noon. Martha Quinn likes to get yours on. My name is Christy, and for Martha Quinn, thanks for listening.
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Downtown Radio 97.7, one of the most iconic music videos of all time. I think that's fair to say. It's right up there with Thriller, the pencil sketch coming to life in Aha. It's Take On Me. I'm Christian from Martha Quinn.

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0: 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Downtown Radio 97.7. Can't talk about money these days without thinking about spending it on gas. Oh, why not fill up on our dime? My name is Christian from Martha Quinn. She's off today, but there's still another keyword that is definitely here and hopefully working for you. When you hear it entered on our website, you'll have a chance to score $1,000. Oh, put a dent in some bills, put it on a summer vacation, or fill up your tank. It's up to you. Stick around for another keyword coming your way.
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Downtown Radio 97.7, the greatest hits of the 60s and 70s. Yesterday was Top Gun Day, but technically it's still Top Gun Week. And since I'm a Navy veteran, I had to do the Kenny Loggins for you. My name is Christy here from Martha Quinn. Top Gun and Top Gun Maverick are both in theaters for the next few days, I guess through the weekend, to celebrate the 40th anniversary of the movie.

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0: 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And my name's Christian from Martha Quinn, so got to get it done. Got it coming up around 1:40.
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Not always easy working with a sibling, and Anna Nancy Wilson can sure attest to that. But Nancy Wilson said she decided not to be in her sister Anne's documentary, In My Voice, because she has her own story to tell.

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1: I am Christian from Martha Quinn, and it is time for your totally awesome rock star kid shout out. 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
2: 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My granddaughter, Maggie, who plays clarinet and field hockey. She's an awesome player. And my grandson, Lewis, who plays trumpet, is an awesome soccer player.
1: 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As a former band, I don't like to say geek, a band aficionado, I can appreciate the hard work you're putting in to learn how to play an instrument. So keep up the good work and just know your grandma loves you and we are all rooting for you guys. 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

Downtown Radio 97.7, the greatest hits of the 60s and 70s. They are definitely not going their separate ways, not anytime soon. Did you see Journey announced 40 additional tour dates coming up later on this fall and at the end of summer? But it all culminates with one final performance, November 28th in San Francisco, where the band began. Now we'll just keep our fingers crossed that maybe Steve Perry might even show up in the crowd. Who knows?

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1: 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Guaranteed Human. 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And at the heart of it all was Martha Quinn. This is the Martha Quinn Show. 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

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Off the Dirty Dancing soundtrack. Oh, the chemistry between Jennifer Grey and Patrick Swayze was undeniable. But she almost didn't work with him because she had a bad experience working with him earlier in 84 doing Red Dawn. But lucky for us, she decided to go ahead and make it happen. And the rest is movie history and magic. I'm Christy here for Martha Quinn.

When these songs were brand new, she was right there. All these years later, still spinning the magic. The Martha Quinn Show. 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

0: 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Quick, what would you do with $1,000? If you have to think about it, that's okay. You have time because another keyword is coming up and then another keyword and then another keyword. So you have plenty of chances to win $1,000 with just one word. And shout out to my friend Kathy who's listening. I got my fingers crossed for you, girl. I know you're trying. So hopefully we can get you the cash and there's plenty to go around. So start thinking about what you would like to do with the extra spending money. And when you hear the keyword, make sure you entered on our website for your chance to win and pay for gas or summer vacation or maybe work on your yard. I'm Christian from Martha Quinn.
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She's going to have a busy weekend. Joan Jett heading to the West Coast for Bottle Rock Festival in Napa Valley. 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

0: 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New food at Costco. Sometimes it's the little things in life that can bring you the most joy. My name is Christy, in for Martha Quinn. That's how you know you reached a certain age, when things like, ooh, new clothes or new items at Costco kind of excite you. Did you hear? They're going to start bringing chicken strips to the Costco food court. I don't know why. I mean, the $1.50 hot dog and a drink is already amazing, but the fact that chicken strips, my favorite food in life, will be coming soon. Oh, yes, please. My name is Christy. Like I said, thanks again for letting me hang, and just a reminder to appreciate the little things in life.
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Thanks for letting me hang out with you. My name's Christy here from Martha Quinn. My time is up. Stick around, more music on the way, though. That doesn't stop. Be nice to yourself, and I'll talk to you later. Peace.

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Downtown Radio 97.7, playing Baton Rouge's 60s and 70s hits. 2 minutes after three in America's greatest city. Jeffrey T. wishing I had America's greatest microphone stand. This thing's about to come crashing down, which it already did earlier. Had to jerry-rig the whole thing to stay up. So don't be alarmed if you hear a loud crash. That's just the microphone.

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0: 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That's 833-RADIO-JT. You can call anytime, not just during the show, but if I'm not in the studio, it goes to voicemail. Please leave one so I can play it back on the air.
1: 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I hope you guys are doing well, and take care. Bye.
0: Thanks, Joseph. Very cool of you to say, and we will keep at it. 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
1: If you're looking for work, be here in 7 minutes. 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

0: 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It's Jeffrey T. You know, I'm always on the hunt for new job opportunities. Not for me. I'm happy at iHeart, just in case the boss is listening. Thank you. Love the paychecks. Keep them coming. Now, I'm trying to find something for you. And if you're into soccer or football, Fox Sports is hiring a chief World Cup watcher. You need to watch every single match, but not from home. No, you would be inside of a transparent cube in the middle of Times Square so everyone could watch you watching the games. And as you watch, you'd also need to post content online. Now, understand, there are 104 games in the World Cup. Gotta watch them all. It runs from June 11th through July 19th. That's a long time, which explains why this job pays $50,000. They're not messing around. So if you think you are the one, post a video using the hashtag Chief World Cup Watcher, then watch your inbox.
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A little bit past 4 o'clock in America's greatest city. 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It's the return of Strike Force 5. And we talked about all the late night hosts appearing on Colbert's show Monday. Well, afterwards, they revived their podcast from the writer's strike a few years back and actually did a video version, which you can see and hear anytime on your free iHeart app.

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0: 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Another hour, another $1,000 payday winner, and Souza, it's you.
1: Oh, my goodness. Thank you so much.
0: It is my pleasure to bestow such pleasure on you with this free money. What were you doing when I called?
1: Picking up my kid from school. He's going to be very happy.
0: Oh, I'll bet.
1: He will not believe me.
0: I guess that all depends on how much money you plan to give him.
1: I'm moving right now, and I'm buying some stuff for my kids. They need, like, beds, everything. They told Mommy, we need some new stuff, so it's really going to help me.
0: Well, that's awesome, Souza. Good luck with the move, and congratulations.
1: Thank you.
0: Be just like Souza and win a grand at 5 o'clock.
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It's Jeffrey T. in the afternoon. Anytime you hear us play a song, but for some reason you can't remember the title or artist, that's okay. Happens to all of us. That is why we have the info right there online. 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
1: 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Debbie Harry is going to be in a new movie playing Pamela Anderson's mom. You can totally see that. It's called Maitreya. It'll start shooting later this

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0: 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My name's Jeffrey T. Hey, how tall are you? Reason I ask, there's some new research that shows being short is actually a positive, health-wise. And here are just a few examples, which I will preface by saying I am not a doctor, so I can't verify any of this. I'm just reading the study that found the taller you are, the higher your chances of cancer. So lower cancer risk at number one. Number two, you are less likely to break a hip since shorter people have a lower center of gravity. Now see, that one's fairly easy to understand. Number three, you're more likely to live longer. On average, shorter people live 2 to 5 years longer than those taller. I'm 5'10", which somehow is slightly above average for guys. So I guess I should just go roll myself in bubble wrap to be safe.
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Downtown Radio 97.7, playing Baton Rouge's 60s and 70s hits. Just after 5 in America's greatest city. You know that rooftop where the Beatles did their very last live performance together in 69? It's the old Apple Corps building in London, and it's now a Beatles museum. Or at least it will be soon, scheduled to open sometime next year. And you get to stand right where they played. Pretty cool. Fab 4 on the way after Fab Witness.

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0: Downtown Radio, 97.7, Baton Rouge's 60s and 70s hits. Jeffrey T. bidding a very tearful goodbye to this final $1,000 of the day. But thankfully, it's going to a good home. Scott's home.
1: Holy cow.
0: That's right, a big old cash cow.
1: Today's my wedding anniversary, too. This is fantastic.
0: Oh, my gosh. Well, congratulations. Happy anniversary. This should take care of our gift.
1: We have two children, so that's fantastic.
0: Well, you know what? You are fantastic, Scott. You, your wife, all your kids. I'm so happy for you. Thanks for listening.
1: Thank you so much.
0: We'll do it again tomorrow, every hour on the hour, from 9 a.m. through 5 p.m.
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Still waiting for this microphone to come crashing down onto the control board. It's almost literally hanging by a thread.

0: Thanks for listening to Downtown Radio 97.7, Baton Rouge's 60s and 70s hits. Jeffrey T, always trying to get you out of town. Does that seem a little suspicious? Do you think we're all coming over to your place while you're gone and throwing a party? Hey, even if that's true, who cares? Seems worth it for this VIP concert flyaway. 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
1: 3 minutes past six in America's greatest city. Jeffrey T on National Dance Like a Chicken Day. That's perfect. It's the only way I know how to dance. I have two left feet. Also have two right feet. 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

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Got a request for Prince in minutes. His estate says we're going to hear some new old music sometime this summer. Is it things never heard before? That guy was constantly recording in the studio. When I find

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Hi, this is Jeffrey T. Back in 2019, the Property Brothers and the Brady Kids got together to completely tear apart the house in Studio City, California, that was used for exterior shots on the Brady Bunch. So the interior would then match the set from the soundstage. We got to watch the whole thing on HGTV. Then in 2023, it sold for $3.5 million with the intention of opening it up to the public. Well, it's been a few years, but that finally happened. From now through July 17th, you can take an hour-long tour

0: 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I would love to see it turn into an Airbnb, kind of like they did with the Christmas Story house. You can actually spend the night there.
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Jeffro, off the radio. I'm going to try and push my way through the Michelle Faye fan club, which has already assembled the parking lot. 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

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I'm Jeffrey T. Hey, make sure you stay connected with us on the socials. 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